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We're all requesting Saturday Night. Thanks for listening, for calling in all these great requests. Bud and Kathy, they like Eddie Rabbit. 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
0: Hi.
1: How about Rednecker?
0: I can do that.
1: All right. Thanks a lot.
0: You're welcome.
1: Goodbye.
0: Bye. I'll request Saturday night, 605-274-9250.

0: Country 92.5 KTWB, Eric Church and some of it on our all request Saturday night. Severe thunderstorm watch in effect until 11 o'clock tonight. Keeping an eye on that. 605-274-9250. We've got CW McCall on the way. Dierks Bentley coming up. Some Hudson Westbrook. And you just go ahead and add to that as well. Ooh, Eric Heatherly. Yeah, we'll get that one too. Give me a call here tonight, KTWB.
1: Hey, ma'am, can I request a song?
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0: That sounds good to me.
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0: You're welcome.
1: Have a good night.
0: You too. Hank Jr., got him on the way, 605-274-9250. What's your pick for the night? I'll request Saturday night on KTWB.
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The National Weather Service in Sioux Falls has issued a severe thunderstorm warning for southwestern McCook County in southeastern South Dakota, southern Hanson County in southeastern South Dakota, Hutchinson County in southeastern South Dakota, until 8 p.m. At 7:23 p.m., a severe thunderstorm was located near Parkston, moving east at 45 miles an hour. Hazard, 60 miles an hour wind gusts and quarter-size hail. Source, radar indicated. Impact, hail damage to vehicles is expected. Expect wind damage to roofs, siding, and trees. This severe thunderstorm will be near Parkston, Dimmock, and Milltown around 7:30 p.m. Other locations in the path of the severe thunderstorm include Clayton. For your protection, move to an interior room on the lowest floor of a building. To report severe weather, contact your nearest law enforcement agency. They will send a report to the National Weather Service office in Sioux Falls. Repeating, a severe thunderstorm warning has been issued until 8 p.m. for the following counties in South Dakota, McCook, Hanson, and Hutchinson.

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0: The National Weather Service in Sioux Falls has issued a severe thunderstorm warning for northeastern Davison County in southeastern South Dakota, southeastern Sanborn County in east central South Dakota, southwestern Lake County in east central South Dakota, southern Minor County in east central South Dakota, McCook County in southeastern South Dakota, Hanson County in southeastern South Dakota, until 8:15 p.m. At 7:28 p.m., severe thunderstorms were located along a line extending from 7 miles south of Artesian to near Alexandria to 6 miles east of Ethan, moving east at 50 miles an hour. Hazard, 60 miles an hour wind gusts. Source, radar indicated. Impact, expect damage to roofs, siding, and trees. Severe thunderstorms will be near Alexandria, Emory, Spencer in McCook County, and Farmer around 7:35 p.m. Carnova around 7:45 p.m. Other locations in the path of these severe thunderstorms include Salem, Canastota, Lake Vermilion State Recreation Area, Montrose, Orland, and Lake Herman State Park. For your protection, move to an interior room on the lowest floor of a building. To report severe weather, contact your nearest law enforcement agency. They will send a report to the National Weather Service office in Sioux Falls. Repeating, a severe thunderstorm warning has been issued until 8:15 p.m. for the following counties in South Dakota, Lake, McCook, Sanborn, Davison, Hanson, and Minor.
1: Breaker 19, this here's a rubber duck. You got a copy on me, Big Ben? Come on. Yeah, 10-4, Big Ben, for sure, for sure. By golly, it's clean clear to Flagtown. Come on. Yeah, it's a big 10-4 there, Big Ben. Yeah, we definitely got the front door, good buddy. Mercy sakes alive, looks like we got us a convoy.
2: Dark of the moon on the 6th of June in a Kenworth pulling logs.

0: in for about 5 miles or so. 10, roger. Them hawks is getting intense up here.
1: By the time we got into Tulsa Town, we had 85 trucks in all. But there's a roadblock up on the cloverleaf, and them bears was wall to wall. Yeah, them smokies as thick as bugs on a bumper. They even had a bear in the air. I says, calling all trucks, this here is the duck. We about

0: Ben, you're still too close. Yeah, them hulk is starting to close up my sinuses. Mercy sakes, you better back off another 10.
1: Well, we rolled up Interstate 44 like a rocket sled on rails. We tore up all of our swindle sheets and left them setting on the scales. By the time we hit that shy town, them bears was getting smart. They'd brought up some reinforcements from the Illinois National Guard. There's armored cars and tanks and jeeps and rigs of every size. Yeah, them chicken coops was full of bears and choppers filled the skies. Well, we shot the line, we went for broke with 1,000 screaming trucks and 11 long-haired friends of Jesus in a chartreuse microbus.
0: Rubber duck to Sodbuster. Come on there, yeah. 10-4, Sodbuster. Listen, you want to put that microbus in behind that suicide jockey? Yeah, he's hauling dynamite and he needs all the help he can get.
1: Well, we laid a strip for the Jersey Shore and prepared to cross the line. I could see the bridge was lined with bears, but it didn't have a doggone dime. I says, Pigpen, this here's a rubber duck. We just ain't going to pay no toll. So we crashed the gate doing 98. I says, let

0: honk out there for sure. 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We're going to back on out here, so keep the bugs off your glass and the bears off your...
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1: I can do that. What's your name?
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1: What are you doing, Aiden?
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1: All requests Saturday night. We'll get as many of these in as we can. Big Country, KTWB. Hey.

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1: Hello, can I request a song?
0: Yes, you can.
1: Could you play Seven Summers Ago by Morgan Wallen?
0: Well, sure I can. What's your name?
1: My name's Braxton.
0: What are you up to tonight, Braxton?
1: We are swimming in our pool with my cousin's boyfriend and my sister.
0: I'll request Saturday night. You might have to get out of the pool, though. We do have a little bit of weather. Kind of working our way over here, and, well, our little computerized voice from the weather service will certainly interrupt our I'll request Saturday night to let us know when and where we can expect to see some. But it sure did get cloudy, didn't it? I just stepped outside the car show. People are clearing out of there. There's a few hanging out, yeah. But there is a lot of lightning and a few thunderstorm warnings to the west of us. We'll keep track of that. I'll request Saturday night, 605-274-9250. Morgan Wallen's on the way on Big Country.
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7: The chance for showers and strong to severe thunderstorms is going to increase throughout this evening and into the overnight hours. You'll want to make sure to stay weather aware and also have multiple ways to receive alerts. For temperatures, we are going to remain well above average for this time of year with a low near 76 degrees. From the Killowland Live Doppler HD Storm Center, I'm meteorologist Jalen Borison.

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1: Hi, Julia. May I please request a song?
0: Well, of course, Odin. What should we hear tonight?
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0: I believe I sure can. What are you doing?
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0: 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Yeah, I like that. 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

0: miles an hour. Hazard, 60 miles an hour wind gusts. Source, public. Impact, expects damage to roofs, siding, and trees. Severe thunderstorms will be near Parker, Lake Vermilion State Recreation Area, Marion, Humboldt, Montrose, and Monroe around 8:10 p.m. Hartford and Hurley around 8:15 p.m. Wall Lake, Chancellor, and Davis around 8:20 p.m. Other locations in the path of these severe thunderstorms include Sioux Falls, Lenox, Ellis, T., Crooks, Colton, and Lyons. For your protection, move to an interior room on the lowest floor of a building. To report severe weather, contact your nearest law enforcement agency. They will send a report to the National Weather Service office in Sioux Falls. Repeating, a severe thunderstorm warning has been issued until 8:45 p.m. for the following counties in South Dakota: Lincoln, McCook, Minnehaha, Turner, and Hutchinson.
1: Thanks, weather dude. Here we go. We're going back into our all requests Saturday night. We're trying here. 605-274-9250. Brittany, want to hear some Hudson Westbrook?

0: Yeah.
1: 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You'll at least get a few seconds of your song in until we get this weather through here.

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0: Of course. I'm surprised it took this long. I'll request Saturday night, 605-274-9250. 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

0: Big Country 92.5 KTWV, Riley Green on our all request Saturday night. There we go. I am not organized at the moment. 605-274-9250. If there is something you would like to hear, then, well, you just get on your phone and you call me. I'll do my best to answer. I've been trying to watch the weather, too, because, you know, there's a little thunderstorm warning thing going on, and we're looking at the potential for some, maybe some big wind coming into the Sioux Falls area. There is currently a thunderstorm warning, severe thunderstorm warning for parts of Minnehaha County, and yeah, we're keeping an eye on it. And I've been listening to the guys over there at Kello. They're watching it very closely, and the storm clouds they are showing are mighty impressive. Can't lie, I'd like to be out there taking pictures of it. KTWV.
1: Can you play Boys Back Home?
0: Sure, I'll do that for you.
1: Thank you so much.
0: You're welcome. Bye.
1: Bye.
0: All right, Boys Back Home on the way. All requests Saturday night. 605-274-9250. Give me a call. We got a big storm night, all kinds of fun, you know. You got some rain songs maybe you want to hear, whatever. Give me a call. It's an all-request Saturday night. You're in charge.
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Severe thunderstorm warning that includes Sioux Falls, T, and Hartford until 8:45. 60-mile-an-hour winds were reported east of Salem. The core of the strongest winds arriving in central Sioux Falls around 8:30 here. Our all requests Saturday night.

Big Country 92.5 KTWB. Our all request Saturday night, which includes a severe thunderstorm warning for us right now. Looks like Dells is maybe getting some stuff. Michelle, get out of your zinnias and get in the house. A double shot of Megan Maroney on our all request Saturday night.

The National Weather Service in Sioux Falls has issued a severe thunderstorm warning for western Lyon County in northwestern Iowa, northwestern Sioux County in northwestern Iowa, Rock County in southwestern Minnesota, Minnehaha County in southeastern South Dakota, northern Lincoln County in southeastern South Dakota, northeastern Turner County in southeastern South Dakota, until 9:15 p.m. At 8:32 p.m., severe thunderstorms were located along a line extending from near Baltic to near Ellis to Hurley, moving east at 45 miles an hour. Hazard, 60 miles an hour wind gusts and penny-size hail. Source, public. Impact, expect damage to roofs, siding, and trees. Severe thunderstorms will be near Sioux Falls, Brandon, Harrisburg, T., Lennox, Worthing, Corson, Renner, and Boeing around 8:40 p.m. Garrettson, Valley Springs, Sherman, Palisades State Park, and Lake Alvin State Recreation Area around 8:45 p.m. Canton around 8:50 p.m. Other locations in the path of these severe thunderstorms include Larchwood, Hills, Beaver Creek, Lester, Newton Hills State Park, Laverne, and Inwood. For your protection, move to an interior room on the lowest floor of a building. To report severe weather, contact your nearest law enforcement agency. They will send a report to the National Weather Service office in Sioux Falls. Repeating, a severe thunderstorm warning has been issued until 9:15 p.m. for the following counties in Iowa, Lyon and Sioux, and Rock, Minnesota, and the following counties in South Dakota, Lincoln, Minnehaha, and

Big Country 92.5 KTWB. A little bit of Cody Johnson and the fall there. All requests Saturday night. Severe thunderstorm warning. The wind is downtown Sioux Falls now. Be careful out there. I mean, there are the barricades from the car show are all blowing them down. Their garbage is blowing around all over the place. Severe thunderstorm warning. Downtown Sioux Falls right now.

0: Big Country, 92.5 KTWB, Cole Swindell, Lainey Wilson. We got through the whole song. On our all-request Saturday night, severe thunderstorm warning in effect. Minnehaha County, downtown Sioux Falls. I just poked my head out there, and it was crazy. I could barely even get the door open. And I watched all of the roadblock barricades for the car show, which cleared out. They all got out of here. They ran. Thank goodness, because it's a little ugly out there now, but we're keeping an eye on things. When we've got a severe thunderstorm warning, you're going to get some wind as it, you know, makes its way east. So just be careful out there. Pay attention to the weather. All requests Saturday night. I don't know where we're at the moment. I've been kind of trying to watch the weather for y'all here, but I see to play anything by Wynonna. So in our text request, let's get that on the way on KTWB.
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9: It is going to be a warm evening with temperatures starting to cool to a low of 76 for tonight and southwest winds at 5 to 15 miles per hour. There is also going to be a chance for showers and thunderstorms, some of which could be severe. Make sure to stay weather aware and have multiple ways to receive alerts. From the Killaland Live Doppler HD Storm Center, I'm meteorologist Jalen Borison.
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The National Weather Service in Sioux Falls has issued a severe thunderstorm warning for western Sioux County in northwestern Iowa, northeastern Clay County in southeastern South Dakota, southern Lincoln County in southeastern South Dakota, northeastern Yankton County in southeastern South Dakota, southeastern Turner County in southeastern South Dakota, northern Union County in southeastern South Dakota, until 9:30 p.m. At 8:42 p.m., severe thunderstorms were located along a line extending from near Worthing to near Centerville, moving southeast at 50 miles an hour. Hazard, 70 miles an hour wind gusts. Source, radar indicated. Impact, expects considerable tree damage. Damage is likely to mobile homes, roofs, and outbuildings. Severe thunderstorms will be near Beresford and Newton Hills State Park around 8:50 p.m. Alcester and Hudson around 9 p.m. Other locations in the path of these severe thunderstorms include Hawarden and Ironton. For your protection, move to an interior room on the lowest floor of a building. To report severe weather, contact your nearest law enforcement agency. They will send a report to the National Weather Service office in Sioux Falls. Repeating, a severe thunderstorm warning has been issued until 9:30 p.m. for the following county, Sioux, Iowa, and the following counties, in South Dakota, Lincoln, Turner, Union, Clay, and Yankton.

Big Country 92.5 KTWB. Our all request Saturday night with a severe thunderstorm warning going on, and that does continue for Sioux Falls, Brandon, and Laverne until 9:15 now. My lights just dimmed. That was fun. And my computer just went out. That was fun, too. We are seeing reports of widespread 60 to 70 mile an hour winds moving through Sioux Falls currently. So do be aware of all that and being careful when you're out and about. Severe thunderstorm warning continues till 9:15 during our all request Saturday night on Big Country KTWB.

Country 92.5 KTWB. Scotty McCreary, Hootie and the Blowfish on our all request Saturday night. That severe storm cluster continuing to move to the east, which does have a history of 70 mile an hour winds. So do be careful of that. Still got a severe thunderstorm warning going on for Sioux Falls and off to the east as well, which of course is going to include Laverne and Brandon. Strong winds. We saw them downtown, actually even took out the Kelloland Live Doppler Storm Center over at Kello TV for a little bit, but they're back on again. You never lost us. Not for one second. We dimmed, but we didn't go away.

0: Big Country, 92.5 KTWB. Severe thunderstorm warning, Sioux Falls, Brandon, Laverne. That's in effect until 9:15. Another severe thunderstorm warning for Sioux Center, Iowa, Haywarden, and Beersford. That's going to go until 9:30. Again, wind gusts up to 70 miles an hour. We're getting some much needed rain, but you got to watch those winds tonight. Be careful out there.
1: This is perfect. Come kiss me one more time.

The National Weather Service in Sioux Falls has issued a severe thunderstorm warning for Lyon County in northwestern Iowa, western Osceola County in northwestern Iowa, northern Sioux County in northwestern Iowa, Rock County in southwestern Minnesota, southern Nobles County in southwestern Minnesota, southeastern Minnehaha County in southeastern South Dakota, Lincoln County in southeastern South Dakota, until 9:30 p.m. At 8:51 p.m., severe thunderstorms were located along a line extending from Palisades State Park to Larch Wood to near Beresford, moving east at 60 miles an hour. These are destructive storms for Larch Wood, Iowa, Kenton, South Dakota, and Laverne, Minnesota. Hazard, 80 miles an hour wind gusts and penny-size hail. Source, public. Impact. Flying debris will be dangerous to those caught without shelter. Mobile homes will be heavily damaged. Expect considerable damage to roofs, windows, and vehicles. Extensive tree damage and power outages are likely. Severe thunderstorms will be near Kenton, Larch Wood, Inwood, Hills, Beaver Creek, Lester, Alvord, Fairview, and Newton Hills State Park around 8:55 p.m. Laverne, Rock Rapids, and Blue Mountain State Park around 9 p.m. Rock Valley, Dune, and Ellsworth around 9:05 p.m. George around 9:10 p.m. Other locations in the path of these severe thunderstorms include Hall, Adrian, Little Rock, Sibley, Boyden, Rushmore, and Matlock. For your protection, move to an interior room on the lowest floor.

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All requests Saturday night. We are still in a severe thunderstorm warning here in Sioux Falls until 9:15. And warnings, of course, as this push into the east. Worthington, Brandon, Laverne, all in a storm warning until 9:30. Now, some of these wind gusts are saying up to 80 miles an hour now. It's kind of maybe building in some areas. So do be careful out there. Seek shelter if you're in the path of the storm. Of course, Haywarden, Sioux Center, Beersford, also in another severe thunderstorm warning until 9:30 tonight. The severe weather carries on, and so does our all-request Saturday night. 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

Country, 92.5 KTWB, Julia K. and all requests Saturday night and a severe weather night around here. The severe thunderstorms warnings continuing. We've got reports of 92-mile-an-hour winds in Harrisburg, just south of Sioux Falls. Apparently lots of trees and lines down is what I'm hearing there. Larchwood, 100-mile-an-hour wind. Our friends there in Iowa looks like you're getting it kind of rough now, too. But Laverne, Rock Rapids, Worthington, Sibley, you're in a line there as our severe weather continues on our all requests Saturday night. And we'll get back into it a little better once it all calms down for us just a little bit, okay?

The National Weather Service in Sioux Falls has issued a severe thunderstorm warning for northwestern Cherokee County in northwestern Iowa, Sioux County in northwestern Iowa, northern Plymouth County in northwestern Iowa, central O'Brien County in northwestern Iowa, northeastern Clay County in southeastern South Dakota, southern Lincoln County in southeastern South Dakota, northern Union County in southeastern South Dakota, until 10 p.m. At 9:08 p.m., severe thunderstorms

0: located along a line extending from near Rock Valley to Union Grove State Park, moving east at 55 miles an hour. Hazard, 70 miles an hour wind gusts. Source, public. Impact, expects considerable tree damage. Damage is likely to mobile homes, roofs, and outbuildings. Severe thunderstorms will be near Sioux Center, Hayward, Akron, and Ironton around 9:15 p.m. Morris and Craig around 9:20 p.m. Orange City, Alton, Hospers, and Struble around 9:25 p.m. Other locations in the path of these severe thunderstorms include Lamars, Grahamville, Remsen, Paulina, Archer, and Brinkar. For your protection, move to an interior room on the lowest floor of a building. To report severe weather, contact your nearest law enforcement agency. They will send a report to the National Weather Service office in Sioux Falls. Repeating, a severe thunderstorm warning has been issued until 10 p.m. for the following counties in Iowa, Sioux, Cherokee, O'Brien, and Plymouth, and the following counties in South Dakota, Lincoln, Union, and Clay.
1: I call do-over on this song, okay? The storm is a windbag. If you're in the path of it, get yourself into some shelter. Don't just stand out there and watch it.

0: Big Country 92.5 KTWB. Megan Maroney. Am I okay? A text request. These have all been like text requests and email requests and stuff. Just been keeping an eye on the weather too, and it's kind of pushed its way. We've still got some rain downtown Sioux Falls and a lot of garbage because the garbage cans from the car show, they just went flying to the east. So sorry, everybody east of us. You got some garbage in your yards. We're hearing about power lines down in areas, big tree branches down, like fencing that's come down. If you see stuff, by all means, you know, give us a text. You can text us pictures. Give us a call about it, 605-274-9250. That's our text, too. Don't go driving around looking for storm damage because there are reports of power lines and things like that down. So don't go looking. Just if you see it out your window, then by all means, share that information. Looks like Canton kind of getting a strong system going through there right now, and that's going to move on into Inwood, Larchwood. Like we said, we've had 60, 70, 80, up to 100-mile-an-hour wind gusts reported now in Iowa there, too. So if you're in the path, pay attention. If you got your weather radio on, great. We will do our best to keep you informed as well. It is kind of moving out of the Sioux Falls area. It's just raining down here right now. Really, really good, much-needed rain, and it's continuing for those of you in the east. Do be careful out there. Keep an eye on the weather. Be safe. Let us know what you're seeing. Don't drive around in it. Some old Alabama, not the song Old Alabama, but Old Alabama on the way on our home request Saturday night.
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Big Country 92.5 KTWB Alabama. And close enough to perfect our all request Saturday night. It's coming. Oh, there goes the weather radio again. We're going to get interrupted in a little bit here. There's your warning. We're about to get interrupted, but maybe we'll get Eddie in.

0: The National Weather Service in Sioux Falls has issued a severe thunderstorm warning for northwestern Cherokee County in northwestern Iowa, Lyon County in northwestern Iowa, Osceola County in northwestern Iowa, Sioux County in northwestern Iowa, northern Plymouth County in northwestern Iowa, O'Brien County in northwestern Iowa, Rock County in southwestern Minnesota, southwestern Jackson County in southwestern Minnesota, Nobles County in southwestern Minnesota, southeastern Lincoln County in southeastern South Dakota, northern Union County in southeastern South Dakota, until 10 p.m. At 9:25 p.m., severe thunderstorms were located along a line extending from near Wilmot to Sheldon to 6 miles northwest of Merrill, moving east at 55 miles an hour. Hazard, 70 miles an hour wind gusts. Source, public. Impact, expects considerable tree damage. Damage is likely to mobile homes, roofs, and outbuildings. Severe thunderstorms will be near Worthington, Lamars, Orange City, Sheldon, Sibley, Sanborn, Alton, Hospers, Ashton, and Granville around 9:30 p.m. Remsen, Primcar, Ocheven, and Melvin around 9:35 p.m. Hartley, Marcus, Paulina, Brewster, Round Lake, and Harris around 9:40 p.m. For your protection, move to an interior room on the lowest floor of a building. To report severe weather, contact your nearest law enforcement agency. They will send a report to the National Weather Service office in Sioux Falls. Repeating, a severe thunderstorm warning has been issued until 10 p.m. for the following counties in Iowa.
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Big Country 92.5 KTWB, as we're in Sioux Falls in the aftermath of this severe weather. There are plenty of reports of wires down, so don't be driving around tonight if you don't have to, okay? Just let everybody deal with some of the cleanup here.

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Don't have an ETA on when you're going to get that back at this point.

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It is an all request Saturday night, and hopefully the next 2 hours we don't have much for interruptions.

0: Big Country 92.5 KTWB. It's an all request Saturday night, and I think things are looking a little better around here now. 605-274-9250. You can call, you can text. You can, call and text, email what you see out there. Don't willingly go drive around looking for storm damage. If it's in your yard, something like that, or you happen to be out and about and you're like, hey, I want to let you guys know this is going on. We know there's areas without power. We know there's power lines down. There's tree branches down. There's whole trees down in some areas from what I'm seeing. So, and just do be cautious out there. We had some mighty strong winds that came through the area. KTWB.
1: Hi, I was just calling to see A, if I could request a song, and B, pass along some information.
0: Absolutely.
1: As far as the song goes, anything by Randy Houser would be great.
0: Okay.
1: And the information, the area near like 37th and Western in that neighborhood, there's multiple trees down and it's hard to see and multiple stoplights out. So people should be careful if they're out driving around.
0: There you have it, folks. Just sit back in your homes and listen to the All Requests Saturday night. You can go drive around tomorrow, all right? Let's get Randy Houser on the way on KTWB.
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6: Big Country weather.
7: The chance for showers and strong to severe thunderstorms is going to increase throughout this evening and into the overnight hours. You'll want to make sure to stay weather aware and also have multiple ways to receive alerts. For temperatures, we are going to remain well above average for this time of year with a low near 76 degrees. From the Killoland Live Doppler HD Storm Center, I'm meteorologist Jalen Borison.
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All requests Saturday night, 605-274-9250. Call, text, let me know what you want to hear. Do be careful out driving around. Had a report over by the mall, 41st and Louise area. Like garbage cans and stuff like that out in the middle of the streets.

Big Country, 92.5 KTWB. It's an all-request Saturday night with my weather radio going off in the background again. Brian in Canby, Minnesota has been waiting a little while. Pre-storm for this song. Neil McCoy. Just like...

0: The National Weather Service in Sioux Falls has issued a severe thunderstorm warning for Lyon County in northwestern Iowa, Osceola County in northwestern Iowa, Dickinson County in northwestern Iowa, Northern Sioux County in northwestern Iowa, Northern Clay County in northwestern Iowa, Northern O'Brien County in northwestern Iowa, Eastern Rock County in southwestern Minnesota, Jackson County in southwestern Minnesota, Nobles County in southwestern Minnesota, until 10:30 p.m. At 9:52 p.m., severe thunderstorms were located along a line extending from 7 miles southeast of Fulda to near Harris to near Hartley, moving east at 50 miles an hour. Hazard, 60 miles an hour wind gusts. Source, radar indicated. Impact, expect damage to roofs, siding, and trees. Severe thunderstorms will be near Hartley, Lake Park, Heron Lake, and Everly around 9:55 p.m. Spirit Lake, Milford, Okaboge, Wapaton, and West Okaboge around 10 p.m. Spencer in Clay County, Lakefield, Arnold's Park, Orleans, and Fostoria around 10:05 p.m. Killenwood State Park around 10:10 p.m. Other locations in the path of these severe thunderstorms include Jackson and Jackson County, Bergen, Terrell, and Superior. For your protection, move to an interior room on the lowest floor of a building. To report severe weather, contact your nearest law enforcement agency. They will send a report to the National Weather Service office in Sioux Falls. Repeating, a severe thunderstorm warning has been issued until 10:30 p.m. for the following counties.
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Julia K. It is an all request Saturday night, 605-274-9250. Some Morgan Wallen. For someone listening in Japan,

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9: Big Country weather.
10: The hot temperatures are going to keep hanging around for your Sunday with highs near 97 degrees and south winds at 10 to 20 miles per hour. Our skies will become mostly sunny and it is going to be important to stay cool and hydrated if outdoors, as heat index values could get up to 105 at times. From the Killoland Live Doppler HD Storm Center, I'm meteorologist Jalen Borison.

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9: The hot temperatures are going to keep hanging around for your Sunday with highs near 97 degrees and south winds at 10 to 20 miles per hour. Our skies will become mostly sunny and it is going to be important to stay cool and hydrated if outdoors, as heat index values could get up to 105 at times. From the Kilolan Live Doppler HD Storm Center, I'm meteorologist Jalen Borison.

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0: He's a ranch hand in a pinch, man. 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
10: The hot temperatures are going to keep hanging around for your Sunday with highs near 97 degrees and south winds at 10 to 20 miles per hour. Our skies will become mostly sunny and it is going to be important to stay cool and hydrated if outdoors, as heat index values could get up to 105 at times. From the Killoland Live Doppler HD Storm Center, I'm meteorologist Jalen Borison.

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9: The hot temperatures are going to keep hanging around for your Sunday with highs near 97 degrees and south winds at 10 to 20 miles per hour. Our skies will become mostly sunny and it is going to be important to stay cool and hydrated if outdoors, as heat index values could get up to 105 at times. From the Killowland Live Doppler HD Storm Center, I'm meteorologist Jalen Borison.

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2: Doing things a little different, right? 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
15: The hot temperatures are going to keep hanging around for your Sunday with highs near 97 degrees and south winds at 10 to 20 miles per hour. Our skies will become mostly sunny and it is going to be important to stay cool and hydrated if outdoors, as heat index values could get up to 105 at times. From the Killowland Live Doppler HD Storm Center, I'm meteorologist Jalen Borison.

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3: Under a severe thunderstorm watch until 11 o'clock tonight, but this one listed as a particularly dangerous situation. Wind speeds may approach 100 miles an hour out of any thunderstorms that come in from the west. After that ends, the clouds break up tomorrow. An extreme heat warning, mostly sunny, 97 and humid. From the Storm Center, I'm meteorologist Jay Trollback.

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1: This is Forum. I'm John Michaels, Public Affairs Radio Director since 1977. Going to be talking about back to school, which isn't too far away. And for, I think, 7,000 people move into Sioux Falls every year, they say. That will be all new. And I guess there's a lot we can talk about with the superintendent of the Sioux Falls Public School System, Dr. James Nold. I'm going to read from the website here, Doctor. The Office of Superintendent is the chief executive office of the school district, providing overall leadership for the school system. The superintendent, with the assistance of two assistant superintendents and various senior directors and other directors, maintain a vital staff and strong curriculum for the K-12 program and early childhood. Now, you provide special programs for children of diverse backgrounds and abilities, support services such as transportation, libraries, counselors. This gets more hats here. The superintendent manages 24 elementary schools, 6 middle schools, 4 high schools, an alternative school, a career technical education academy, and other related buildings. So this, like I say, this goes on. You prepare the budget, you oversee fiscal management, the district. I guess you do have a few people to help you here, but you're responsible for making policy recommendations and implementing the adopted board policies and serve as chief liaison with community at large. This is why you're here. But you got more background, but I want to get into the fact that this is a good time for people if they need to register. How do they register for the public school system in Sioux Falls now?
2: Yeah, they can always call in and get help and assistance. And first of all, thank you for having me on. I greatly appreciate it. Love to always share the story of the Sioux Falls Public Schools with anybody because it is owned by our community. I work there, and they put me in the position to care for the schools and move it forward. But it is truly owned by our community. But anybody that needs to get registered, you can. The elementaries right now are closed during the summer, but there's some of those sites that are still open. But come to our main office, and we'll help you get registered there, or call in, and we'll get you the information you need. Specifically, we always tell people you can go to the Sioux Falls School District website. If you just type in Sioux Falls School District or Sioux Falls Public Schools, it'll get you to our website, and there's a tab there for brand new enrollments. And so we encourage everybody to make sure you go in and get enrolled, and we'll make sure that it will help you. It'll talk you through what school you go to, what attendance area you're in. But really, all that support's right there on the website.
1: Well, briefly, what kind of vaccines do they need for kids nowadays?
2: Yeah, and it'll list that in there as well. Mm-hmm. Some of those things there could be some exemptions for, but some of the basic vaccinations that they'll generally have as a child are listed all on there. And so they can go through that entire list. Then there's some other ones that actually can be given, or there's support that we have through some of the organizations that'll do it for free. If they need any of that assistance, we have the help there to be able to get them that as well.
1: I'm so old, I remember when they used to have chicken pox block parties where they'd all get you in one house and say, okay, get it over with.
2: Yeah. And I still blame that on my mother. She had me go play with a neighbor of ours, and I grew up on a farm around Chester area, and had me play with a neighbor of ours that had chicken pox. And I'm like, why am I doing this? But it was the same concept, yes.
1: Well, you've got quite a history here in the field of education. 3 decades. You've led the Sioux Falls School District as superintendent since 2025. You had about a year, almost anniversary here. You served as principal of Washington High School from 2006 to 2016. You've been an assistant principal, teacher, and a coach, which a lot of people probably didn't know. You have a doctoral degree at the University of South Dakota, earning a master's degree at South Dakota State University. He kind of got both sides there. Specialist degree at the University of Sioux Falls and a bachelor's degree at Augustana University, where you competed in wrestling.
2: Yeah.
1: A lot of people probably don't know that either.
2: I covered almost every institution higher learning on this side of the state, because I even took a couple classes at Dakota State, and at Northern State was there actually my freshman year. So I have a little bit of allegiance to all. What that allows me to do is to get recruitment for any of the alumni requests that they would have for funding. And so that's kind of fun. But yeah, I did go through and wrestle at Augustana and wrestled through high school, played a lot of sports at Chester, and loved my background growing up there. But was able to participate that at a college level and enjoyed that experience. But coaching, is probably one of the things that was dearest to my heart, because it's a way that you build a relationship with kids that's so much closer than a lot of other things. I absolutely love teaching and enjoyed it. I taught math. I'm sure it's everybody's favorite subject, but coaching was always very dear to me.
1: How many kids are in the Sioux Falls public school system? For those who don't know, they're going to be surprised.
2: Yeah, we have just over 24,000 from kindergarten through 12th grade. And then we take another 700-800, so we actually end up being right at 25,000 when you look at our preschool programming. And so we're talking 24,000 or 25,000, depending on what number you want to use. So it's a good, healthy number. Obviously, by far the largest school district in the state of South Dakota.
1: Well, that would fill the Premier Center twice.
2: Yep.
1: There's not any place in the area. When I went to the old Washington High, mm-hmm. I was the last class. We had a class of 1,000 back in when I graduated in 1965. I'm so old, I don't have tattoos. But Lincoln High, it was just before Lincoln High opened up, the second public school. They voted it down the first year because we don't need carpeting in the hallways, you know. The second year because we don't need a swimming pool. Actually, we should have, you know. But about the fourth time it got voted in finally. But, you know, we haven't voted from a public school system building since. How does that work?
2: Yeah, and we go through a bond process. So the one that they did here lately, and it went through at an 85-86% pass rate by the community, which we greatly appreciated, was to build Jefferson. Jefferson and Ben Rifle were two of the schools, and then Marcelo LeBeau was an elementary. So we built a high school, middle school, and elementary, but it had been a long time, especially when you look at the high school level there. We had Washington Washington and Roosevelt that came in kind of back to back to each other in the early 90s there. But you go all the way back to Lincoln in the, what was that, 68, I do believe, the Lincoln came into existence. And so it's kind of gradually built that way. Our boundary now is a little bit set because of the fact that, like, you take Harrisburg. Harrisburg has more schools, and 75% of their students, I heard was the last count, live in the city of Sioux Falls.
1: Mm-hmm.
2: But their boundary goes into the city of Sioux Falls. And school district boundaries stop, cities continue to grow.
1: Well, Brandon, too. There's a crossover with Brandon, and you know, it's almost getting to be, you know, quite a few bedroom communities, I guess we could call it. Isn't one of the Harrisburg schools in Sioux Falls?
2: Oh, there's more Harrisburg schools in Sioux Falls than there are outside of Sioux Falls. And even like Brandon Valley built their new elementary kitty corner across from Ben Rifle Middle School. And so, which I think is a great idea. Obviously, that's where the people are. So they want to build the schools where the people are. So it makes sense for them to build them in those locations. But when you hear the word Harrisburg School District, they actually have more schools in the Sioux Falls City than they do outside of the Sioux Falls City.
1: Superintendent of Sioux Falls Public Schools, Dr. Noel, I don't know, I don't want to put you on the spot, but do we know how many people are homeschooling in Sioux Falls?
2: You know, we never have an exact number mm-hmm. on that because they only have to register one time as a homeschool. Then whether they move out of state or go to other locations or enroll in another district somewhere, we may never know. And so we never have a great number on that. We've always figured that it's somewhere around 82%. Of the kids in our area. Across this entire state, it's about 85 or 86% of all kids go to public schools. In the Sioux Falls area, there's so many other options, obviously, with private schools and homeschool, that it's somewhere around that 81, 82% of kids go to the public schools. And so when you take that off there, there's obviously 18% that will go either private school or homeschool. And I won't have the exact number or percent on how many that is that we're homeschooled because we're not always given that.
1: What are we spending per student?
2: Yeah. And, you know, for our total budget, which we just went through and put into effect, the expense of it is going to run right around that $234 million is the expense. We're one of the largest, we're the third largest employer in the city of Sioux Falls. We hire 1,900 teachers, over 3,600 staff total. So we are a significant employer within the Sioux Falls School District. And obviously, like I said, with the 24,000 or 25,000 students that we have that go through, we continue to reduce some things out of our budget. One of the goals that I had was to make sure that we get ourselves so we're not digging into reserves and we're not needing to use additional dollars. We reduced the opt-out number this past year by $1 million. Went from 12 million to 11. It was anticipated to go up to 12 and a half, and we reduced it by $1 million to make sure that we are financially responsible with the dollars that are allocated to us.
1: such a huge economic impact on the city of Sioux Falls, and I just wish people would be more involved in the school board meetings and elections on that, because that, you know, that is, are you still hiring for the fall?
2: We, you know, it had been tougher there for a little while, really when we hit COVID, post-COVID there. Our numbers are starting to come back up again, and this year we're at one of our best spots that we've been in for the last 5 years as far as the hiring process. We're under 10 teachers left to hire. I think we're maybe down to 7 or 8 now. And so we're really in a good spot. I know that sounds like a large number for some people when we're talking over 1,900 teachers. To be down to 7 or 8 teachers is actually in a really good place right now.
1: Does the teachers' unions have much effect in Sioux Falls?
2: You know, we've had a great partnership. Unions have never bothered me. Matter of fact, one thing I've always told administrators when I spoke to different groups is they're there to keep leadership in check, that they do things the right way. And if you do things the right way, you'll have a great relationship with that union group. And we went through negotiations with multiple different groups, our custodial group and our clerical group. And that's one thing that I take pride in, is that we have a great relationship with our working groups. And because of that, you can go through the negotiation processes, or if somebody's not doing the job they should be, everybody wants a teacher to be the best teacher possible. And so we'll put them on plans to help them develop and grow. But we have a great teaching staff. And so that comes up very seldom. But when it does, we have a good relationship with our union groups to be able to make that change if we need to, because everybody wants the same outcome, the best thing for kids.
1: I know there's a procedure and process, but maybe you can explain how we decide which textbooks that we use.
2: Yeah. So there's curriculum committees that are put together. And the curriculum studies are large. That's something that I'd also love to look at to see, can we use a consortium process where we're involving maybe 15, 20 different school districts to do this so that it cuts down on some of the costs. But we'll bring, for the math study, we'll bring teachers together. We have parents that sit on that. We'll have administrators that sit on that. Not only parents, but other community members that will sit on that. And they go through a whole process of looking at making sure we have everything aligned as far as the standards. And once the standards are set and in place, which we're really good at that right now, we check to see if there's any changes at the standards with the state level or on the national level to make sure we incorporate that. And then we start to look to see which textbook company or which curriculum company, because the textbook is not the curriculum. We have that laid out, and it just helps us as a tool or a resource. And then what technology has to go along with it. So then that committee starts to adopt that textbook and adopt that technology that will go into place with it. Ultimately, the board will approve it because they approve the overall process. But we make sure we have our parents and community members involved in that process, teachers involved in the process, administrators, to make sure we have the best possible thing that we can have for our students as we go through. I feel a little bit bad for elementary because they, you know, they teach everything. So they'll have math curriculum studies, they'll have science, where you're a high school or middle school, you're teaching that subject specific. And so you don't have as many curriculum studies to go through as an elementary teacher. But it goes really well.
1: Speaking of Dr. Nold, the superintendent of the Sioux Falls Public School Systems, I was PTA president of Jefferson. I don't think Jefferson's even there anymore. But
2: it's not.
1: Yeah, and that's, like I say, Longfellow is a different thing now, and we've lost a lot of those good old buildings, you know, in a sense. But Sioux Falls is getting to be an older city. But, you know, there isn't so many, I don't see PTA so much anymore. The parents are so busy.
2: Yeah. We have, in their high schools, we have really strong booster clubs, and that's where the parents get into. Some of the middle schools have the PTAs. What we've started to do with the elementaries, a few will have PTAs that are very strong. More often, there's not, but we've partnered them up with either a business that has said, you know what, we're going to take that school, and that school is going to be ours. We're going to help them, or with churches, and they have stepped up and done incredible things. I was over at Garfield when we had our first snowstorm this last year, and we were in school, and all of a sudden this van pulls up, and the principal said, you know, you need to see this. And all of a sudden people come in and start unloading coats and shoes and you know, the boots and hats and gloves. And that was their partnership. It's two churches that had partnered with Garfield. So Ms. Skogstad was out there and just directing them, and they were bringing the stuff in. But they really adopted that school and take care of that school just like a PTA or a PTO would. And so it's really a heartwarming thing to see. Plus, they have a bunch of their members then volunteer to mentor. And mentoring is a big part, especially for elementary kids, just to take the interest in a child's life and to help them to be successful. Yeah, so it's a great thing to see, but we're relying a lot on businesses and organizations now.
1: I used to take Morse code merit badge at the South Sioux Town Hall, which was kind of a church-like building on 41st Street, which was a gravel road back then. Again, I'm really slurring my age. But do we see the FFA, the Boy Scouts, Girl Scouts, those kind of organizations still in the schools?
2: You know, we have, and there's a law that was passed at the Boy Scouts. Some of those Girl Scouts can come in and present and recruit kids. So we still have those programs in our city, and they're doing well. FFA, we just started that. I, at Chester High School, was part of FFA, was the FFA president even at Chester High School, and I surprised my wife, Tammy, because I was the star agribusinessman of the state of South Dakota back in 1987, so that'll show my age a little bit, too. FFA was a great program, and we've started that up now in the last couple of years out at our CTE program, and a lot of our kids in Sioux Falls do not see large animals, livestock, cattle, horses. And so this fall will open up for the first time an area, a branch out there that is for large animals. And so it's a great program. The CT Academy is incredible. It does pre-engineering. They build two houses every single year, horticulture, nursing, culinary arts, just a lot of incredible programs out there. So we still see some of those programs. We had to start the FFA one back up again.
1: Way back in the 70s or 80s, I think, there was a fundraiser at Lincoln High. They sold square foot grids out front, and then they brought in a bowl, and where the I played music for the bowl because whoever pooped first won the lottery. I haven't seen that again, but what I'm saying is you do have a lot of booster activities and athletic support fundraising in that sense too.
2: Yeah, we you know, I truly believe that the kids, the more involved they are, and if they're involved in some activities outside of the academic day, they're much more successful. And when I was the principal at Washington High School, all 10 years there, I tracked kids that were involved in activities, and it didn't matter what the activity was. It could be fine and performing arts. It could be debate, oral, and terp, which is an outstanding program. It could be athletics. But when they were involved in activities, their GPA was significantly higher. Their attendance rate was significantly higher. Their behavior was significantly lowered. The kids just did so much better because they belong to something. And so we encourage kids to belong to something. We have a very high rate of involvement in the Sioux Falls School District because we're able to offer so many different activities for kids. But we do that because that's an important part of their growth and their education. So absolutely we do.
1: My grandson turned 13, and it's like pulling nails to get him away from his Xbox and PS5. You're smiling, you know what I mean. But is this a problem, you know, getting kids out of their electronics a little bit?
2: Yeah, you know, and we watched that very closely. We went through with I met with a group of 30 parents and administrators, and we even had some students on the committee. We were well over 30 total staff, or total people. And we talked about that. Where do we want it to be? And we decided at that point in time we'd give the recommendation to the school board. No phones in the elementary, no phones in the middle school, in the high school. It was only going to be utilized during passing time and in the lunchroom. The board came back and said, let's take that even one more step and only allow it not during passing time, but only in the lunchroom. And so we needed to limit that. We still have technology devices for them. They have laptops that they can utilize. We try to make sure we monitor that so it's not utilized all the time, especially elementary and middle school. Is it a problem with the social media? Is probably the biggest aspect of that. And yeah, there's difficulties that come along with that. It used to be you and I could go home at the end of the day and shut that stuff off. You didn't have access to it unless you picked up that landline, and then you had to have a really long cord because you'd have to go up the stairs to the bedroom to try to hide the conversation, and we didn't have that long of a cord. Plus, with a party line, sometimes somebody else would be listening on it. But social media, they can access that, and kids are prone to so much more at a younger age, which is hard. And so we want to protect them from that at the school setting as much as we possibly can.
1: It's becoming a problem for senior citizens where now on the web, they need to have a smartphone to be able to show that they're the participant in that website or whichever. It'll send them a code and they have to send it back. And there's some seniors that don't have smartphones.
2: Yep.
1: So they have to call their grandson to come over and help them out. But on the other hand, I'm seeing a little bit of sentimental aspects, it seems like, on Facebook for some of the old programs, like wood making cooking and that kind of, real life type of stuff. Is that something that we're seeing maybe a little bit more interest in?
2: Yes. And we... a couple programs we're going to start up this next year as a pilot at two of our middle schools, George McGovern Middle School and Whittier Middle School. We're going to start some additional CTE, career and technical education classes there, because I do believe there's a group of students that are becoming a little disenfranchised with school, and we need to make sure that we keep them engaged. And by the time they get to high school, it's too late. So we need to keep them engaged, and we're starting some more of those tech classes, hands-on type classes at those two middle schools to see how that goes and hopefully spread it to all six of the middle schools. And obviously, like I said a little bit earlier, we're enhancing some of the classes we offer out at the CTE Academy as well to make sure we're drawing in more and more kids to do some of that hands-on projects. And we see a desire from that from our employers in this community that want to make sure kids have some of those experiences outside of the book, that they're actually doing some of the work. And we're going to get more and more kids out to internships to see that firsthand at a business setting. We're working with Bob Munt and some others with the city to make sure that they get out and see some of these businesses and get that experience.
1: Talking to Dr. Nolte, Superintendent of Sioux Falls Public School System, I really appreciate you coming down and answering so many different questions here, in a sense. But what about life skills? How to run your checkbook? People probably don't use checkbooks anymore now, but how to start a business, those kind of things, or even cooking.
2: Yeah, and I talked a little bit about, we do have with the culinary arts programming, and every kid going through the middle school will take some type of a family consumer science class, which does with the cooking skills. Part of also with the CT program that we're going to pilot out at George McGovern, it's incorporating an entire process of finance and business management. And we were very appreciative. Tom Walsh had donated some dollars towards that, and we were appreciative of him doing that to make sure that they could add an extra half FTE to be able to accommodate the business aspect of that. So we're going to see how that goes and see if we process that across. And then Promising Futures has helped us also at the high school level to have some, they're called college and career access counselors. But they're going to go in and help kids to see where their potential possibly lies in tech school, colleges, to help them to start to see some purpose so they align some of the classes they're taking with what they may potentially go into. So absolutely, we're looking at that to make sure that they have some of those experiences so that they know what they want to go on in.
1: Do we still see civics taught as far as American history, that type of thing?
2: We have American history. We have U.S. history that's required to take. We have other history classes that are taken. The true civics that you see from back many years ago, that some of that's starting to be brought back in again.
1: Good.
2: And we're having that through some different courses because obviously we want every kid will take a government class. They'll also take a personal finance class or econ. They can choose between those two. So the personal finance is what you were talking about earlier with checkbook and investing and some of those natural things that we want to make sure every kid has. The civics was a big draw because they wanted to make sure that the kids knew some of the different things about what some of the civic responsibility that they would have and voting and those things. And that's difficult because even our adults right now don't show up to vote the way they always should. We've had great turnouts through the governor's race and the mayor's race and the last votes that we've had. But typically speaking, they haven't always shown up.
1: Something probably people may not know about Dr. Nolte, Superintendent of the Public School System, is that you went to Ethiopia twice as an education team to establish English literacy programs at the schools at really one of the poorest of the poor countries.
2: Yeah. Went over there with, and the first time I was asked to go along and just to see, because Adams Thermal in Canton, they sponsor two schools over there. And so to go along and see and check to see what the educational level, the rigor was at these two schools, I was amazed. They're doing an incredible job. And we went back again a few years later to set up an English literacy program for them because of those kids. And these were truly the poorest of the poorest. I went to some of these homes and you just, until you experience it, you just can't believe it. And a quick story on it, we went to visit one because we sponsored a couple kids there, because for $34 a month, they can go and get meals and the clothes and stuff and go to these schools and get a great education. But to get English would help them immensely to give them a leg up on other individuals within there. But there's one house we went to, and a lady handed me her baby, and I thought she was handing it to me to take a photo like others had. And she starts to walk away. I'm like, oh, no, this is not happening. She truly intended. She knew that in the United States, that child would probably have a better chance, but I needed to catch up to her and gave her that baby back. But that's how sometimes dire it is, and some of those with the poorest of the poor, and when they just get education for everybody in the United States is critical. And that's how you get out of poverty. That's how you change your life circumstances, is to get your education. Our public schools do that incredibly well. All our public schools, Harrisburg, Brandon, T, Lenox, Sioux Falls School District, do that really, really well. And we don't always toot our own horns on that, but we need to make sure that we do that so that people know, because they can go through. And that's your key out of a situation you're in, education.
1: Well, coming back to Sioux Falls, I know you have a computer that you have to have a computer, because if you send a note home to the parents, how many different languages do you have to put it in?
2: We have some translation services, and there's actually, we have a little over 3,000 students that would be considered as English language learners that have come from another country. And we have a program, Proprio, that will translate it when we're talking. There's a translator on the line, so I can call and have somebody translate for me. Great service. I'm able to have great conversations with families, and our staff have access to that, teachers, counselors, administrators. But then we also have a system that we're able to send messages home, and it'll translate it in different language. We'll have over 100 dialects in the Sioux Falls School District, well over. Now, I won't go into all those different dialects, but it'll get into one that they can select that they will best understand. Most all of them would be a direct translation for them, but some of them we have to use a little bit of a different dialect because they can't do every single one, but well over 100.
1: Are we seeing more of that system?
2: It's stayed pretty steady the last couple of years because of the changes in immigration and some of that, so it's stayed fairly steady now. I can't say that it's necessarily gone down, maybe just a little bit, but pretty steady, where it was going up year over year, but now it's stayed really steady the last few years.
1: Weather.
2: Yeah.
1: It used to be that, you know, we had a code word that you would call in at 5 a.m. to say if school is closed. We would ask you, what is the code word, you know?
2: Yeah.
1: How do you decide if there's going to be school tomorrow when all the kids are hoping there's a blizzard or something?
2: So for 10 years as the assistant superintendent, that was my job, is I'd get all that information together, and then I'd call the superintendent and say, here's my recommendation. And every single time it went through, except for one, there was one time Dr. Meyer said, nope, nah, we're not having school today. And I had recommended that we do. Now I work with Dan Conrad, who's the assistant superintendent. And, you know, there's a hard line on cold. If it's negative 35 with that wind chill piece of it, and it's a hard number that we use at negative 35. And if it does hit that to where we can't get kids to school outside of that temp number, then we're going to call it off and go virtual. And so we have a process now where we can go virtual. Snow, though, I go drive out in one area. Dan Conrad drives in an area. Jeff Kreider drives in an area. We call the National Weather Service. We call the bus company. And then we make an educated guess as to whether we're able to get kids to school. And I always tell high school and middle school students, those are not the ones I'm worried about. I'm worried about elementary kids because they have to walk. And that's where I'm going to make that judgment call on, is how do I feel this is going to impact our elementary kids to keep them safe? And I know not everybody's happy with it, but for the most part, it has worked really well, because we also have to look at the other side of it, that a lot of the families rely on the Sioux Falls School District to feed their kids on a daily basis. And those kids will come to the school and get an incredible meal. So it's not so simple as, you know, we're just going to call it off and everybody's going to stay home. There is so much more that goes into it than just having school or not having school.
1: We're running out of time. Dr. James Nold, superintendent of the Sioux Falls School System, 25,000 kids. How many teachers?
2: We have over 1,900 teachers.
1: That's a pretty big organization. Yeah. And again, the website where people can get the information for back to school and that.
2: Yeah.
1: What's the website?
2: Sioux Falls School District. If you just type in the Sioux Falls Public Schools, it'll go directly to that website. It'll lead you there and take you to all the different information you would want to know about the Sioux Falls School District. One other quick plug I'm going to make. We have a program we're just starting up. It's Literacy Allies. You can also find that on the website. But if you want to volunteer to go in and help us with kindergarten and first grade kids to build their literacy school or their literacy skills in some of our title schools that maybe have a higher rate of poverty, you can go in and see that there as well and sign up for that. So Tammy and Dysart and I and our community group has been working on this. We're going live with it this week.
1: You're pretty busy. Dr. James Knoll, Superintendent of Public School Systems in Sioux Falls. I want to thank you very much for joining us on Forum.
2: Thank you. Thank you for having me. Always open to talking to anybody in our public because it is the public schools and they own those schools. So thank you for having me.
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12: Big Country weather.
13: A severe thunderstorm watch is posted until 11 o'clock tonight. This is a particularly dangerous situation. We could have some extremely strong winds, maybe as high as 100 miles an hour. That heat and humidity coming back to haunt us. That should end tonight. Then tomorrow, mostly sunny, hot and humid, 97. Extreme heat warning posted from the Storm Center. I'm Jay Trobe.

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11: Big Country Weather!
12: Another hot and humid day with an extreme heat warning in place through the evening. Heat indices likely above 105 at times, so please take it easy if you must be out and about. Otherwise, mostly sunny overall with a high of 97 and a brisk south wind. Then the chance for a couple of thunderstorms later today and then into the night. A few of those storms may be strong to severe with a low in the mid-70s. From the Storm Center at Keller Williams TV, I'm meteorologist Adam Roy.

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16: Big Country weather.
17: Another hot day across the region with an extreme heat warning in place. Heat indices likely above 105 at times. Air temperatures, though, will be in the upper 90s. South wind at 10 to 20 miles per hour under partly to mostly sunny skies. But later this evening, we do run the risk of a couple of thunderstorms, a few of which could be strong to severe. Otherwise, we'll have a low tonight of 74. From the Storm Center at Keloway and TV, I'm meteorologist Adam Rudd.
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0: 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Inside another long set of commercial-free number one country. Happy Sunday. Here's Kate Brown.
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0: They'll be live from the DQ on Main Avenue Thursday from 6 to 9. 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

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New emojis dropping early 2027. My top five picks coming up after John Morgan. Here's Kid Myself.

0: Big Country, 92.5 KTWB. Kid myself, that is John Morgan. Hi, happy Sunday. My name is Ryan. We've got new emojis dropping early next year. My picks for the top five, a cracked smiling face. I got a feeling you and I are going to use this one a lot. It's, you know, conveying, I'm fine. No, really, I'm fine. We've got a meteor, a butterfly, a pickle, and an eraser. Keith Urban is coming up and Stella Lefty's Boston.
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9: Big Country weather.
10: Another hot and humid day with an extreme heat warning in place through the evening. Heat indices likely above 105 at times, so please take it easy if you must be out and about. Otherwise, mostly sunny overall with a high of 97 and a brisk south wind. Then the chance for a couple of thunderstorms later today and then into the night. A few of those storms may be strong to severe with a low in the mid-70s. From the Storm Center at KELOWAN TV, I'm meteorologist Adam Rudd.

Big Country 92.5 KTWB, the Sioux Empire Fair kicks off Friday. We'll get you some great concert lineup info after Cody Johnson, The Fall.

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They're going to be hitting the road this fall. Josh Ross, Tyler Hubbard opening for them. Dan and Shay, here's Say So.

0: Big Country 92.5 KTWB. That's Say So from Dan and Shay. Coming up on Friday, we kick off the Sioux Empire Fair. And boy, do we have some great concerts. Carly Pearce, Saturday, August 1st. We've got Rodney Adkins the following Wednesday, Cooper Allen. And by the way, listen starting Monday to win pit passes and early access passes on KTWB.
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You know, they have not come up with any evidence that like pizza, wine, ice cream, chips, like some of our favorite foods, are going to make us sick. 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Have

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Phone overheats. Do not put it in the fridge or freezer. I'll tell you how to cool it down safely after Lainey Wilson. 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

0: Country 92.5 KTWB Phone Keys Wallet. That's Lainey Wilson. With these temperatures so hot, it doesn't take much for your phone to like overheat, literally be hot to the touch. But do not put it in the refrigerator or freezer. People are doing this, but the major change in temperatures can cause condensation, you know, moisture, not good for your phone. So instead, if your phone gets really hot, first of all, take it out of the direct sunlight, close all the apps, take off the case, let it cool down slowly and naturally. Coming up, David Lee Murphy and Luke Combs.
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9: Big Country Weather. Another hot day across the region with an extreme heat warning in place. Heat indices likely above 105 at times. Air temperatures, though, will be in the upper 90s. South wind at 10 to 20 miles per hour under partly to mostly sunny skies. But later this evening, we do run the risk of a couple of thunderstorms, a few of which could be strong to severe. Otherwise, we'll have a low tonight of 74. From the Storm Center at Keloland TV, I'm meteorologist Adam Rudd. Sioux Falls.

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Jelly Roll's daughter says, hey guys, when you find out the reason why my dad and Bunny XO split, you're going to be shook. The internet will crash. I don't think I want to know. I don't. Here's Luke Bryan.

0: Country, 92.5 KTWB. We're super excited about the Sioux Empire Fair, which kicks off Friday. We've got some great concerts like Carly Pearce on Saturday night, Rodney Adkins Wednesday, August 5th, Cooper Allen the following night. 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

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Looking for something fun today? The Canton Car Show and the Bruce Honey Days wraps up today. Ella Langley, Morgan Wallen, I Can't Love You Anymore. Happy Sunday.

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0: Big Country, 92.5 KTWB. There are a lot of things that have us split, but we can get together on some topics. There's a list going around on socials of things that we as Americans can all agree are pretty spectacular, like pizza, peanut butter and jelly sandwiches, the game cornhole, and Dolly Parton. I mean, never in my life have I met anyone that doesn't love Dolly. Post Malone with Blake Shelton and Miranda Lambert are coming up next.
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9: Plenty of sunshine, heat, and humidity with an extreme heat warning remaining in place for the rest of the day. High of 97 with heat indices well into the triple digits. South winds will be at 10 to 20 miles per hour. Later this evening and into the night, we could see a couple of thunderstorms pop up. A few of them may be strong to severe. Beyond that, we have a low of 74. Then another hot day on Monday, mostly sunny and 98. From the Storm Center at KLWN-TV, I'm meteorologist Adam Rudd.

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Morning Country, 92.5, KTWB, Kenny Chesney, his 62nd top 10 hit. Incredible, right? Carry On continues another long set of commercial-free number one.

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It is the sweetest day of the year, Thursday. We'll talk about Miracle Treat Day after Luke Combs.

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She has an energy drink coming out from Raw Nutrition soon. Here's Ella Langley.

Morning Country, 92.5 KTWB. Rain is a good thing, and we need it, but not this coming week. We've got the Sioux Empire Fair kicking off Friday. Well, I guess we can have it till Friday. Riley Green, here's

0: Big Country, 92.5 KTWB. That is a hilarious music video. If you haven't seen it yet, check it out. What's the most important quality in a significant other? Almost half of adults say emotional warmth and nurturing. For next, it's a sense of humor, intelligence, confidence, and power. Physical appearance toward the bottom of the list, as it should be. Coming up, Hardy and Billy Currington.
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7: Dangerously hot and humid through the rest of the day with an extreme heat warning in place. Heat indices over 100 to 105 at times. An air temperature around 97 with a good amount of sunshine and a breeze out of the south at 10 to 20 miles per hour. A few evening and overnight thunderstorms are possible. A few may be strong to severe. Beyond that, we're partly cloudy with a low of 74. Then another hot day on Monday with a high of 98. From the Storm Center, I'm meteorologist Adam Rudd.

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1: Big Country 92.5 KTWB. Hate how you look. It's Josh Ross. I'm Ryan Kelly. And if you are into a bougie breakfast, you want to try something new for a limited time, McDonald's has just added some breakfast sandwiches that are, yes, very bougie. Two of them, the honey brown butter egg and cheese biscuit and the honey brown butter chicken biscuit. Brad Paisley is coming up and Ella Langley, Choosing Texas.
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You need to relax a little bit. All right, here you go. Just remember the number 5. Inhale 5 seconds. 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Exhale for 5. Try it. Here's Ella Langley.

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0: Big Country, 92.5 KTWB. Hands up, it's Jelly Roll. Soccer. Boy, we really have an energized love for soccer after the World Cup. It's now taken over as America's third favorite sport, which was baseball. So it's soccer, basketball, American football, still by far number one. Luke Combs is coming up and Kid Rock all summer long before two.
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14: Plenty of sunshine, heat, and humidity with an extreme heat warning remaining in place for the rest of the day. High of 97 with heat indices well into the triple digits. South winds will be at 10 to 20 miles per hour. Later this evening and into the night, we could see a couple of thunderstorms pop up. A few of them may be strong to severe. Beyond that, we have a low of 74. Then another hot day on Monday, mostly sunny and 98. From the Storm Center at Kelvin TV, I'm meteorologist Adam Rudd.

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0: 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Well, headlines swept across the nation this past week that Dollar Tree, oh, I love Dollar Tree, best place to get birthday balloons, I'll tell you. The Dollar Tree is going to be closing 75 stores across the nation. So I had my fingers crossed. Please don't be any locations in Sioux Falls, because you betcha I've been to every single one of them, especially when I'm on the hunt for multiple of the same item. You know, you grab two at this store, three at that store. It's like a fun scavenger hunt. Well, I got to tell you, the headline was actually a little bit misleading. It is true. Dollar Tree is going to be closing 75 of its locations while it opens 400 new ones. So don't worry. None of the Sioux Falls locations are on the list. So great news. Sioux Falls marked safe from closures. I'm Allie. 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

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Long awaited, our brand new Big Country t-shirts have arrived. They're so patriotic and beautiful. The only way you can get one is to win one at giveaways and concerts throughout the Sioux Empire. 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

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I know ever since we were kids, we've been obsessed with the Guinness Book of World Records. You remember getting the book as a Christmas gift? Well, a new record was broken this week. Unbelievable, and I'm going to tell you all about it after John.

0: 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World records fascinate me, especially ones like this. This past week on July 18th, the world record for the fastest mile run ever was broken. It was broken in London Diamond League. I don't even know what that is. Anyway, by a young man named Josh Kerr. And that record had stood for 27 years. He ran it in 3 minutes, 42.66 seconds. He's been working on it for a while. He called it Project 222, which meant his goal was to run the mile in under 222 seconds. I'll math it for you. That's 3 minutes and 42 seconds. So he missed his cutoff by 0.66 seconds, which still broke the record. Amazing. And this is exceptional because at this elite level, even to cut just by hundredths of seconds is amazing. So he finally did it. Maybe, again, someone will break it in 27 years. Who knows? Congrats, Josh. What a feat. I'm Allie. This is KTWB.
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9: Dangerously hot and humid through the rest of the day with an extreme heat warning in place. Heat indices over 100 to 105 at times. An air temperature around 97 with a good amount of sunshine and a breeze out of the south at 10 to 20 miles per hour. A few evening and overnight thunderstorms are possible. A few may be strong to severe. Beyond that, we're partly cloudy with a low of 74. Then another hot day on Monday with a high of 98. From the Storm Center, I'm meteorologist Adam Rudd.
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Big Country 92.5 KTWB. That was Stella Lefty's new song, Boston. My 15-year-old daughter says, Mom, turn that up. It's my favorite song. Luke Combs coming up now and Chris Young after that. I can

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A cute little fuzzy guy named Jimothy is sweeping the internet. He's unique for sure. I'm going to tell you all about him after Dan and Shay on KTWB.

0: 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Well, if your social media feed has suddenly become 100% raccoon, well, that is certainly because of Jimothy. Jimothy is a wild raccoon. He's from Seattle, and he has become the newest unlikely celebrity. Jimothy has a rare condition. It's believed to be short spine syndrome, which gives him just a tiny little round body and no neck. So instead of looking like a typical lanky raccoon, he looks like, I don't know. He looks like someone hit the compress button, let's just say. The whole thing started when Jimothy was wandering through a Seattle neighborhood. Someone caught it on video. The views went boom, millions in just a short amount of time. So folks in Seattle are calling it a Jimothy summer. The Seattle Mariners have embraced him as part of their experience, let's just say. He even has his own bobblehead. But don't forget, Jimothy's a wild raccoon. He's not a pet, so let's just leave him alone. Anyway, he's built kind of like a loaf of sourdough bread with legs. Pretty stinking cute. Jimothy, keep it up. I'm Allie. This is KTWB.
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Sioux Empire Fair just a couple weeks away now. Rodney Adkins and Carly Pearce going to be there. You can go to those concerts free with your paid fair admission, or for just $25, get a

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0: 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Well, the Lincoln County Sheriff is now conducting underage alcohol compliance checks. Ooh, let's check in who passed and who didn't after Cody Johnson.
1: He's a ranch hand in a pinch, man. Hotter than the red on a cattle brand. Cause she's a gold digger with a quick trigger. A cast iron skillet swinging lid flipper.

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1: 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That song cracks me up. Great lyrics, great tune. Love it. Okay, the Lincoln County Sheriff's Office is conducting underage alcohol compliance checks all across the county, and they are busy. They've been to Trucktown Plaza in Beresford, Scenic Zip Trip in Lenox, Russ's Place in Worthing, all over Harrisburg, Casey's, Circle K, Quick Star, more, Hy-Vee, Fairway, all of them. And in Sioux Falls, the Roadway Travel Center. How about this news? Everyone passed. Okay, so yeah, kids, none of those places are going to sell you underage alcohol. Great job, everybody. These kids have their entire lives to make bad decisions, right? So retailers doing their power, their help, to at least stop this one. Good job, Lincoln County. Checks are continuing, by the way. No one's in the clear. This is KTWB.
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10: Big Country Weather.
11: Plenty of sunshine, heat, and humidity with an extreme heat warning remaining in place for the rest of the day. High of 97 with heat indices well into the triple digits. South winds will be at 10 to 20 miles per hour. Later this evening and into the night, we could see a couple of thunderstorms pop up. A few of them may be strong to severe. Beyond that, we have a low of 74. Then another hot day on Monday, mostly sunny and 98. From the Storm Center at Kelvin TV, I'm meteorologist Adam Rudd.
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1: 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It's that time of year, class reunions. All kinds of folks I know headed to these fun, interesting milestones.

0: Big Country, 92.5 KTWB. Summer is certainly the time for high school class reunions. In just 2 weekends from now, I won't be here on the air because I'm going to be in my hometown, Owatonna, Minnesota, for my 30-year class reunion. Yep, 30. You can go ahead and do the math there. I can't believe it. So I went to my 5-year reunion. Boo. 0 stars. Do not recommend. The mean girls were still mean. Nobody had changed. It was at the bowling alley and we drank tap beer. Very exciting. No. But I did go to my 20-year with my one friend I'm still really in touch with from high school. And gosh, we had the best time. So many stories, so many laughs, so many memories. So I have really been looking forward to this 30-year reunion. It's going to be at the VFW in Owatonna. And then we are going to proceed to the world-famous Steele County Free Fair Beer Gardens to continue our evening. It looks like out of my class of 350, about 75 are coming. I think that's pretty good, actually. Pretty good numbers. So I'll have stories afterwards reminiscing about my youth. I'm Allie. This is KTWB.
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Chris Stapleton on Big Country 92.5 KTWB. Other towns might not call this a holiday, but we sure do here in Sioux Falls. Let's just say it involves ice cream and a great cause. More on that after John Morgan on KTWB. We all-

0: Big Country 92.5 KTWB. This Thursday, a pretty special day across Sioux Falls. It's Miracle Treat Day. 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
11: Another hot day on the way as we head toward your Monday. Mostly sunny with a high of 98. East winds at 10 to 20 miles per hour. And we may also have to deal with a little bit of smoke in the skies above. Partly cloudy on Tuesday, 94. Southeast winds at 10 to 20 miles per hour. Then another hot day on Wednesday. Mostly sunny at 96 with some thunderstorms possible by Thursday. From the Storm Center at Kelvin TV, I'm meteorologist Adam Rohn.

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KTWB, our awesome new Big Country swag has arrived. Beautiful America t-shirts. 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You can only win them or get them at giveaways. 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

Big Country 92.5 KTWB, a fun and free adventure right here in Sioux Falls to take with your family. More on that after Luke Combs on KTWB.

0: Country, 92.5 KTWB. Nothing better than a free thing to do with your family. Well, not exactly free. Let's just say it's free to get in to the Falls Park Farmers Market. You know where it is. It's right down by the park. Tents set up everywhere. Hadn't been yet this year, but went with my family yesterday. We took our dog, by the way. It's pet friendly. Live music, a coffee truck. Oh, all the things you need to get your day started. We got some fresh veg. My kids love garden green beans and cucumbers, devour them at my house. And I can't grow green beans because the dang bunnies eat them all. So someone else is a little bit better of a green thumb than I am, thank goodness. Also, fresh flowers, all kind, popcorn, artisan gifts. Anyway, lovely. You should definitely try it. It's every Saturday until, I think, October, right? And so it moves around. The vegetables will start to turn into fall vegetables. Anyway, highly recommend it. Once again, free to get in and a great event for you and your whole family going on every single week. 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

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He went down, but they missed me by a hair. He'd always stop right there and say,

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Kylie Green on Big Country 92.5 KTWB. Chris Jansen coming up with a summer anthem, Good Vibes, right after Jason Aldean.

Country, 92.5 KTWV, your one stop for free concert tickets, all kinds of them. We're getting you in to the pit at the Sioux Empire Fair. I'll tell you how after Lainey Wilson.

0: Big Country, 92.5 KTWB. Nothing better than giving away free concert tickets. That's the very best part of this job. So very fun. And KTWB has quite a lineup for you. We are welcoming to the Sioux Empire Fair. Ready? Carly Pearce, Rodney Adkins, and Cooper Allen. I should say, you can go to those concerts for free just with your fair ticket. You can get in and sit in the grandstands now. If you want to be down in the action, though, down in the pit, you know, the fun, everybody's got their arms up and their beer raised, that's where you really want to be. Well, Chris and Doc got you covered. They are going to be giving away pit passes to all three of those shows. Early access passes, too, so you can get in and claim your spot. So make sure you listen starting tomorrow morning. Chris and Doc every day this week from 5 to 9 right here on KTWB.
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11: Big Country weather!
12: Partly cloudy overall with the chance for a couple of thunderstorms at first. A few of those storms may be strong to severe. We'll have a low of 74 and a southwest wind at 5 to 15 miles per hour. Mostly sunny and 98 for today on Monday. Maybe a little bit of smoke in the atmosphere as well. East winds at 10 to 20 miles per hour. We're still breezy on Tuesday. Partly cloudy, still hot with a high right around 94. From the Storm Center, I'm meteorologist Adam Rudd.

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0: Big Country, 92.5 KTWB. Hate how you look, Josh Ross. Maybe he'd like how you look better with one of our new Big Country tees, because they have arrived and they're going to be all over the place. 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

0: 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Get to drinking. Zach John King, Julia Kay, your Sunday night. Thanks for having us on this weekend. Next weekend, you're going to be busy with the Sioux Empire Fair. Things kick off on Friday. Big fireworks display Friday night. Carly Pierce on Saturday. Rodney Atkins, Wednesday, August 5th. 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
1: Have the chance for a couple of thunderstorms this evening and into the night. A few of those storms may become strong to severe with a low of 74. Southwest winds will be at 5 to 15 miles per hour. Another hot day on Monday, mostly sunny, 98. East winds at 10 to 20 miles per hour. And a mix of sun and clouds for Tuesday, still on the hot side, 94, with a brisk southeast wind in place. From the Storm Center at Keller Williams TV, I'm meteorologist Adam Rudd.

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